0: Disabilities Australia will warn of the effects on women in an address to the National Press Club today. The Australian Human Rights Commission last week urged Labor to hit pause on the bill. Speaking to the ABC, Minister Mark Butler says he's confident it will have the support it needs to pass.
1: Of course, we take all of the evidence seriously. I'm looking forward to the inquiry report being delivered later this week, but I'm still convinced this is the right set of reforms for a critical social program.
0: Geelong will hold an emergency board meeting today following revelations a player signed a concussion waiver which was not declared to the AFL. Jake Colajasny identified himself as the player who signed the document in 2024, which waived his right to sue the club over future head injuries. The AFL, which was unaware of the waiver, has issued the club a please explain. In a statement issued on Saturday, former club president Craig Drummond, who is now chair of the AFL Commission, said the club went too far and apologised for mistakes made. New research has found nearly half of Australians believe local councils should be doing more to combat anti-Semitism. Conducted on behalf of the Combat Anti-Semitism Movement, the research found one in six people have seen or heard of an anti-Semitic incident in their local area, and nearly a third say public attitudes towards Jewish Australians are negative. Waverley Mayor Will Nemesh, whose local area includes Bondi, says councils have an obligation to take meaningful and decisive action on challenging anti-Semitism and hate. Leaders are being urged to open new pathways for young people to help build more resilient food and farming systems in the face of growing climate challenges. Cattle and cropping farmer Sally Higgins is Australia's youth climate champion for COP31.
2: What I would love to see is that we move beyond this notion that young people, you know, just need to be involved in policy discussions. I think the next step that we need to unlock is to really recognise young people and young people in food and agriculture as key partners in delivering the solutions that we need for a more adaptable and resilient sector.
0: Ms. Higgins says young people are already shaping the future of food systems, but more could be done to harness their enthusiasm, innovation and insights. A powerful typhoon has prompted the evacuation of hundreds of thousands of people in China. Typhoon Dolphin crossed the coast near Yuhuan City last night, packing winds of more than 150 kilometres per hour. Between 200 and 400 millimetres of rain was forecast to fall in the region over the coming days. Nearly 14,000 flights in and out of Shanghai were cancelled on Sunday. Turning to sport, Australian Isabel Louison Rowe has won gold in the high jump at the World Athletics Under 20 Championships. The 19-year-old won with a jump of 1.92 metres. Australia's women's 4x400-metre relay team won silver on the final night of competition. And the Brisbane Broncos' 15-match winning streak in the NRLW has come to an end. The Canberra Raiders beat the Broncos 28-4. Meantime, the West Tigers scored in the last minute to beat the St. George Illawarra Dragons 16-12, and the Sydney Roosters extended their winning streak with a 46-6 win over the Parramatta Eels.
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4: Hey, we take a look at the weather information for the next couple of days, and we're still stuck on 7 degrees at the moment. We have cloudy, very high chance of showers, snow falling above the 1200 metres, with damaging winds possible on the east of the ranges, with winds northwesterly up to 40 kilometres an hour, then turning westerly. to 35 kilometres an hour in the late evening. Daytime temperatures, they're reaching between 7 and 13. Cairndos Rylstone today, rain and a top of 10 degrees. For Mudgee, showers and 10 degrees there. 8 degrees and rain for Bathurst. Lithgow and Katoomba, both showers and windy and a top of 8 degrees. For Orange, rain and a top of 7 and 12 degrees with showers for Dubbo. For tomorrow, Tuesday, cloudy, medium chance of showers, most likely in the morning, with winds westerly up to 35 kilometres an hour. Overnight temperatures, they're falling between 3 and 8. Daytime temperatures reaching between 9 and 15. And for Wednesday, cloudy, high chance of showers in the west, medium chance elsewhere, winds westerly up to 35 kilometres an hour. Overnight temperatures between 3 and 7, and the daytime temperatures reaching between 9 and 16, and it's 7 degrees at the moment in Cairndos. We pause now in our program for the following funeral announcement. Macquarie Valley Funerals and Monuments respectfully advise the relatives and friends of the late Betty Ann Oakes of Rylstone, beloved wife of Gordon, deceased, that they are kindly invited to attend her funeral service, which will take place at Mudgee Lawn Cemetery, Mudgee, on Monday the 10th of August, and is appointed to commence at 11 a.m. The funeral of the late Betty Oakes is in the care of Macquarie Valley Funerals and Monuments. Telephone 63 72 2331. 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Jerry Rafferty. And Baker Street.

0: Paul Flynn welcomes you at the Globe Hotel Ralston with a tasty range of meals in the bistro. 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
1: 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Captain Morgan and Coca-Cola 6% pre-mixed cans or Smirnoff iced double black 6.5 pre-mix cans, 10 for $58. 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
1: And, yep, okay. Oh, we have a missing cat. Yeah, a lost cat. It's 11-year-old, a D-sex male cat. Answers to the name of Ham. It's a champagne, very light ginger in colour, and very friendly and easily spooked. Now, if you happen to have seen the cat around anywhere, it's last seen in Davey Road around George Street and Russell Road intersections in Kandos. So if you happen to have seen the cat around at all or know the whereabouts of the cat, you need to contact Maddie or Gus and on 0483 892 546. That's 0483 892 546. So if you happen to see a little pussy around, Ham around, give them a call and return the pussy to its rightful home. And 7 degrees still in downtown Kandos, and we have a community notice here for Jed and Trudy and Bob Walters there at the Ilford Hall. They'll be appearing at the Ilford Hall on Sunday the 16th of August at 1pm, and $20 per person. And you pay at the door for that one. Tickets are available at the door. Sausage sizzle at 12 noon for $5, and funds going to the community charity shop. So that's all happening at the Ilford Hall on the 16th of August from 1pm. Keeping you in touch with our community, KRR 98.7 FM. 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Charity Day at the Rylstone Club. That's the Family Fun Day at the Rylstone Club. That's all happening on Saturday the 5th of September. And there's lots of the Ambrose Golf tee-off is at 9:30am. There'll be bowls on as well. Live music from 1:30 in the afternoon. And the bistro open for lunch and dinner, and also children's activities as well. So you can have a fun day. That's a charity raffle will also be on as well. And so check it all out. Saturday, the 5th of September at the Rylstone Club, the charity family fun day. And the Rylstone Club proudly sponsors the Morning Market on Community Radio KRR. Take a look at what we have in the market. Quiet day so far. And we have a heavy-duty Endem equipment trailer. 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It's in excellent condition, $4,000. 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Now you need to contact Les for the trailer on 0413907554. That's 0413907554. And as we have so far in the Morning Market, 63794360 is the number to call. You'd like to place an item on the Morning Market, or maybe something you're looking for. The Shadows, featuring Hank Marvin, Sasha.

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I'm Neil Mack, and I invite you to join me on Wednesday afternoons from 12 until 3, when I'll be playing music while in my room. You might hear Miles Davis or John Coltrane, Bob Dylan or David Bowie, Joni Mitchell, Marianne Faithfull, Lucinda Williams or The Waifs. So many genres you'll never be bored. Tune in and chill out. Come into my room on Wednesday afternoons at KRRFM.

And we have a committee notice here for the Rylestone Tennis Club. They'll be holding their AGM, that's their annual general meeting, Wednesday the 26th of August, starts at 7 p.m. at the club premise in Carwell Street, Rylestone. All committee positions will be declared vacant. Further information, you need to phone the president, Donna Mundy, on 0427 794 683, or David Connell on 0416 167 603. We're keeping you in touch with our community, KRR 98.7 FM. Yeah, very catchy there. You're on the Morning Market program, which is proudly sponsored by the Rylestone Club. And the Rylestone Club, apart from the charity day, they also have the squash courts. 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Also, the golf course, the 12-hole sand green golf course, that's available 7 days a week. Cost is only $15 for non-members, and it's free for members. Yeah, that's the Rylestone Social Golf Club. 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The Rylestone Club proudly sponsoring the Morning Market on Community Radio KRR. Take a look what we have in the market. Quiet day. We have, and we have for sale, a heavy-duty Endem equipment trailer. It is 10 foot by 7 foot with heavy-duty loading ramps and with a blue slip as well. It's in excellent condition for $4,000 or $4,300 if you would like it registered. You need to contact Les for that one on 0413 907 554. That's 0413 907 554. And you still have time if you'd like to place an item on the market, 63794360. Give me a call. I'll put it on the wireless for you right through until 12 o'clock today. The four.

Yeah, Ray Brown and the Whispers, great Aussie group from in the mid-1960s, 1965, that one came in. Number one hit for Ray Brown, the Whispers back then, and Fool, Fool, Fool. Track coming in now from Cliff Richard and the Shadows. Rum. Spanish Harlem. Rum.

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1: We're moving on for 3 minutes to 11 o'clock. And, of course, 11 o'clock, we have national radio news comes in. So hopefully I'll catch you on the other side. Sandy Nelson on the Skins.

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2: Hello, I'm Laura Devoy. Unsupervised take-home assessments could be temporarily banned for HSC students, Brock Anderson reports.
3: The New South Wales Education Standards Authority has been asked to examine the use of artificial intelligence and protect student learning. Education Minister Prue Carr has recommended a moratorium on unsupervised assessments while a review takes place. The ban could start as soon as Term 4, when the next cohort of Year 12 students commence their final year of study. In a statement, Ms. Carr says the purpose of schooling is to develop students' knowledge, judgment, and cognitive capacity. She says AI has enormous potential to support teaching and learning, but should never replace the thinking, creativity, and hard work education is designed to develop.
2: Three people have been rescued after driving into floodwaters north of Adelaide. Emergency services were called to Hillier near Gawler just before 5 a.m. to reports a car had driven into a flooded area. Two occupants of the vehicle had managed to get themselves out through the windows. While police were assisting them, another vehicle drove into the water. The driver was helped to safety, but both vehicles were washed away. Police are reminding Australians not to drive through floodwaters. Nearly two dozen cars have been damaged by multiple potholes along the Princes Highway in Gippsland. The State Emergency Service responded to more than 150 requests for assistance in Victoria overnight as a cold front brings heavy rain and strong winds to the eastern states. Some motorists were forced to change their tyres after hitting the potholes. Transport Victoria says the highway remains open but is urging motorists to take care. Economists are predicting interest rates to be kept on hold this month. The Monetary Policy Board of the Reserve Bank has begun its two-day meeting where it will determine the cash rate. There have been three interest rate rises this year, but the rate was kept on hold at 4.35% at the RBA's last meeting in June. The next decision will be announced tomorrow. A new report has found the mental health of young Australians has declined sharply. The Australia Institute found the proportion of young people who reported a mental health disorder rose from 26.4% in 2007 to 38.8% in 2022. It says the decline among young people was far higher than that reported by older cohorts. Financial stress and job and housing insecurity has been linked to poorer mental health. Police have confirmed remains found in a suitcase on the New South Wales Southern Tablelands yesterday were not human. Police were called to the scene near O'Allen, south of Goulburn, just before 1 p.m. yesterday after members of the public located the suitcase. Officers originally believed the remains were that of a female, but forensic testing has since confirmed they were not human. Superintendent Linda Bradbury says the nature of the remains is not yet known.
4: They were mistaken for a human originally, so they are very realistic in the terms of looking like human remains, but we've confirmed by other means that they are not.
2: Turning to sport, Carlton has won the first match of the AFLW season. The Blues beat St Kilda 9-12-66 to 6-4-40 in front of more than 20,000 people at Docklands. Coach Matthew Buck praised his team's ability to hold off the Saints in the second half.
5: Yeah, St Kilda are a good side and got some great players in there, and they tested us in the third quarter. So to have us hold and an ability to kind of strike back in the last was important.
2: The remaining round one matches will be played this weekend.
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6: Yeah, we take a look at the weather information for the remainder of today. For the next couple of days, we've had an increase from 7 degrees. Now we're on 8 degrees. Yeah, 1 degree increase since 7 o'clock this morning. And, we take a look. We have cloudy. Yes, that's happening. Very high chance of showers. Snow falling above the 1,200 metres. Damaging winds possible on or east of the ranges. Winds northwesterly up to 40 kilometres an hour, then turning westerly to 35 kilometres an hour in the late evening. Daytime temperatures, maximum temperatures reaching between 7 and 13. Cairndos Rossdown today, rain and a top of 10 degrees. Showers for Mudgee, a top of 10 degrees as well. For Bathurst there, 8 degrees with rain. Lithgow and Katoomba are both with showers and windy and a top of 8 degrees. For Orange, rain and a top of 7. And for Dubbo, showers topping at 12 degrees. For tomorrow, Tuesday, cloudy, medium chance of showers, most likely in the morning and afternoon, with winds westerly up to 35 kilometres per hour. Overnight temperatures falling between 3 and 8, with the daytime temperatures reaching between 9 and 15. For Wednesday, cloudy, high chance of showers in the west, medium chance elsewhere. Winds westerly up to 35 kilometres an hour. Overnight temperatures falling between 3 and 7, with the daytime temperatures reaching between 9 and 16. And for Thursday, partly cloudy, slight chance of a shower in the south, near zero chance elsewhere. Winds west to southwesterly, up to 25 kilometres an hour, becoming light during the evening. And overnight temperatures falling between 2 and 6, with the daytime temperatures there reaching between 9 and 17. And as mentioned, it's 8 degrees at the moment in Cairndos.
8: Hello again. This is John Doremus with the passing parade of the story of what was known as the Bedchamber Quarrel. The girl Queen of England, Victoria, had been on the throne scarcely a year when a storm broke about her head that took her many years to live down. I'll be back with a story after this message. The unwed Queen Victoria.
9: 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And now we continue with the passing parade.
8: The unwed Queen Victoria had something of a crush on Lord Melbourne, the British Prime Minister, who dominated the early part of her reign. His resignation in 1839 came as a personal blow to her. The more so because he was succeeded in office by a man she detested, Sir Robert Peel. At the time, two of the ladies-in-waiting to the royal bedchamber were closely related to members of Lord Melbourne's former Whig ministry. In his initial audience with the Queen as Prime Minister, Peel requested that she dismiss the two ladies concerned. He argued that it was useless for him to form a government that could not count on more than a bare majority, and hoped to get its recommendations past the Queen while two relatives of the opposing party were her closest confidants. A reasonable request in the circumstances. But you see, Queen Victoria flatly refused. Her household would remain unchanged, she declared. Peel was obliged to let it go at that for the time being. But it quickly became apparent that what he had said was true. Time and again, the Queen allowed herself to be influenced by the Whig ladies at the expense of the Tories. And so, placed in an impossible situation, Peel begged her to reconsider her decision. But she would not. Matters came to a head when Peel stood down and the Whig ministry under Lord Melbourne returned to power. The Queen was elated and made little effort to conceal the fact. But her subjects felt differently. Lord Melbourne was an unpopular Prime Minister. The British people had had their fill of him. and it became increasingly obvious that Victoria's pig-headedness had foisted upon England a government that was unwanted. Public indignation grew and was directed in the main against the Queen. The people pelted her carriage with rotten fruit when she drove through the streets. Mrs. Melbourne, they dubbed her. When she appeared at Ascot, she was hissed. Pompous blasts of fury from Parliament House exploded over Buckingham Palace. Even in the House of Lords, the Queen's attitude was criticized. Several years were to pass before the nation forgave her. Its forgiveness was largely due to the endeavors of the man she married, Prince Albert, who became her political advisor. He befriended Sir Robert Peel and prevailed on Victoria to exercise more discretion in her dealings with the Tory leader. In due course, it became constitutional practice that a reigning monarch should accede to the wishes of the Prime Minister in appointments to the royal household. So Sir Robert Peel eventually had his way. His differences with the Queen were forgotten, and they finished up on the best of terms. As for the bedchamber quarrel, it too was forgotten in the multitude of events of a long and glorious reign. Well, our time is up. Till we meet again for another chapter in the passing parade, this is John Doremus. As always, thank you so much, and goodbye for now.
10: 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Across.

0: comes in from Ray Peterson, and Across the Street is a Million Miles Away. You're on the morning market. It's 14 minutes past 11 o'clock. Good to have your company on the morning market program. And 8 degrees in downtown Candos.
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0: And we have a community notice for the Rylstone Farmers Market. Now, that's held on the third Sunday of the month in the grounds of the Globe Hotel. And a great range of farmers' products and mixed stalls as well, like cakes, breads, jams, clothing and so much more. The next market, that'll be held on Sunday the 16th of August. That'll be this coming Sunday, 16th of August. Come along and meet some of the farmers. Further information, you can get online there to markets@theglobehotel.com.au. All are welcome. Keeping you in touch with our community, KRR 98.7 FM. And today's morning market program is proudly sponsored by the Rylstone Club. And the Rylstone Club, they have the Charity Fun Day. That's coming up, yep, on Saturday the 5th of September, with lots of activities all happening there, the annual Charity Family Fun Day. And they have, there will be of the Ambrose, that's the Ambrose Golf, which happens every year. Tee-off time is at 9:30 a.m. Bowls as well. Live music from 1:30 p.m. The bistro will be open for lunch and dinner, and also so much more to look at. Entertainment and activities for the kids as well. So that's all happening at the Rylstone Club on the Saturday, the 5th of September. And the Rylstone Club proudly sponsors the morning market on Community Radio KRR. Take a look what we have in the market. And we have a heavy-duty Endem equipment trailer. It measures 10 foot long by 7 foot wide with heavy-duty loading ramps and also a blue slip as well. And it's in excellent condition for the trailer for $4,000 or $4,300 if you would like it registered. You contact Les for that one on 0413 907 554. That's 0413 907 554. And that's what we have in the morning market on Community Radio KRR. And just to mention once again, the missing cat. Yeah, the missing pussycat. Ham is the pussycat's name. 11-year-old, D-sex male. Champagne, a very light ginger colour. Very friendly, but spooks easy. Now, if you've seen the cat around, the owners of the cat would dearly love to get their little pussycat back again. So if you happen to see it around, it was last spotted in Davey Road around George Street and around Russell Road intersections in Candos. So if somebody may have the cat, not sure who owns it. If you do or know the whereabouts of it, you need to contact Maddie or Gus on 0483 892 546. That's 0483 892 546. Yeah, so hopefully Ham will be returned home soon. 8 degrees in downtown Candos. You're on the Morning Market program here on Community Radio KRR. Great to have your company as we're moving on for 19 minutes past 11 o'clock. We've got a track coming in now from Supertramp, and give a little...

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2: 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In a rear drive car, lift off the accelerator pedal as smoothly as possible, steer where you want to go, then gently reapply the accelerator when the car has straightened out. Don't try to power out of the slide.

0: 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We'll take a look at the market up next for the last time for today.
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0: Yeah, contradictory to that, Ben won't be in today. He's having a few problems, motor vehicle problems. But anyway, hopefully he'll get it all sorted out and Billy will be in and catch you again next week. It's 8 degrees at the moment in Cairns, and we've only moved one degree the whole day so far in downtown Cairns. It's wet and drizzly again at the moment. We have a community notice for the coffee, cars and boot sale at the Mudgee Railway Station from 8 a.m. till 11 a.m. on the third Sunday of the month. And it's run by the Cudgegong Valley Pioneer Vehicle Club, so you can enjoy a cuppa and browse around the car boot sale, and along with some antique cars on display and more. Now, it's all happening on Sunday the 16th of August. That's this coming Sunday in at the Mudgee Railway Station. Keeping you in touch with our community, KRR 98.7 FM. 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It's open 7 days a week. And also bingo. That's on Fridays from 10:30 a.m. with the special lunch prices for members playing bingo. The Rylstone Club proudly sponsors the morning market on Community Radio, KRRFM. Take a look what we have in the market for the last time for today. Been a very quiet day today so far. And, yeah, we have for sale a heavy-duty Endem equipment trailer. It measures 10 foot by 7 foot with heavy duty loading ramps and comes with a blue slip. It's in excellent condition for $4,000 or $4,300 if it registered. And you need to contact Les for that one on 0413. That's 0413-907-554. That's 0413-907-554.

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We've been moving on for 17 minutes to 12 o'clock. The Ronettes.

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But before dying, I wish to pour forth the poems of my soul. 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
1: 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Even songs you never knew existed. That's right, I'll play them all. My name is David, and on every second, third, fourth, and even fifth Tuesday of every month from 3 p.m. until 6 p.m. I'll be here on air at KRR FM Community Radio. 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
2: We're moving on from 7 minutes to 12 o'clock, and at 12 o'clock, of course, we have national radio news comes in. This one comes in from Peter Blakely. Crying in the chapel. Crying in the chapel, it is.

Yeah, Crying in the Chapel comes in from Peter Blakely. Moving on for 4 minutes to 12 o'clock. The Rylestone Club is open 7 days a week, 2 p.m. till 9 p.m, Monday and Tuesday, Wednesday, Thursday and Saturday, 11 a.m. till close, Friday, 10 a.m, Sunday, 11 a.m. till closing. The Bistro is open 6 till 9, Monday to Saturday, 12 till 2 p.m. on Sunday. 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Telephone 6379 1109 for further information. And that about brings the program to an end again for this week, the Morning Market program. Thank you very much for listening. Thanks to the Rylestone Club for sponsoring the Morning Market program. 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If not successful, we do it all again, hopefully next week between 9 and 12. And I'll catch you again, hopefully, on Saturday again for the country music program between 6 and between 3 and 6, that is. Next Saturday evening. So until either then or Monday morning, have a great weekend. Try and stay dry and stay warm, and bye for now.

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1: And we drop back to 7 degrees at the moment. We take a look at the weather. We have cloudy with a very high chance of showers. Snow falling above the 1,200 metres with a damaging winds possible on and east of the ranges, with winds northwesterly up to 40 kilometres an hour, then turning westerly to 35 kilometres an hour in the late evening. Daytime temperatures are reaching between 7 and 13. Rain for Cairndos Rylstone today and a top of 10 degrees. Showers for Mudgee, 10 degrees there. Rain for Bathurst, a top of 8 degrees. 8 degrees for Lithgow and the Katoomba with showers and windy. Rain for Orange in a top of 7 with showers at Dubbo and a top of 12 degrees. For tomorrow, cloudy, medium chance of showers, most likely in the morning, and with winds westerly up to 35 kilometres an hour. Overnight temperatures falling between 3 and 8. The daytime temperatures reaching between 9 and 15. For Wednesday, cloudy, high chance of showers in the west, medium chance elsewhere. Winds westerly up to 35 kilometres per hour, with overnight temperatures falling between 3 and 7, and the daytime temperatures reaching between 9 and 16. And it's 7 degrees at the moment in Cairndos. We have a sponsorship to you here for the Cairndos IGA. 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IGA Cairndos, proud sponsor of Community Radio, KRR-FM. And, Ben will not be in this afternoon, and Wendy will be in from 3 o'clock. Yeah, Wendy's back, and she'll be in from 3 o'clock with a mix of music through the afternoon. So we've got some music to take you through with till 3 o'clock, and that's presented by Marie.
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4: Scouts and Cubs meet at 4:30 p.m. on Mondays at the Candos Scout Hall on the corner of Davy Road and Campbell Street in Candos. 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

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Happy hour Thursday and Friday from 12 noon and again on Saturday at 7:30pm. 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

And you're on KRR 98.7 FM, and you're listening to Marie, and I'm playing a mix of songs from the 80s. We just heard from Rick Astley with Never Gonna Give You Up, and now here's Katrina and the Waves with Walking on Sunshine.

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1: And we just heard from Survivor there with Eye of the Tiger. And now we'll play Krista Berg with The Lady in Red.

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Oh, you just heard two great Aussie bands there from the 80s, the Divinyls with Chrissy Amphlett and the Black Sorrows. And now we're going to hear from two more, Cold Chisel and the Masters Apprentices.

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1: Jazz can take on many forms. The blues of Bessie Smith and Leadbelly. The big band sounds of Glenn Miller or Dave Brubeck. The instrumentals of Miles Davis or John Coltrane. The vocals of Louis, Ella and Frank. And the Australian sounds of Don Burrows and James Morrison. Help me untangle the roots and branches of jazz on Thursday mornings from 9 till 12 with Neil Mack here at KRR FM 98.7.

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1: Hi guys, this is Fred from the Candice Marston Men's Shed. 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
0: Well, my old shed, she leaks a bit, the roof is caving in.
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Yeah, the Aussie band scene through the 70s and 80s was really rocking with so many great bands. And you just heard from two of them. That was Little River Band and Mental as Anything. And they kept going right through into the 2000s, 2020s. Fabulous. All right, we're now going to hear from the Models with Barbados.

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3: 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And remember, even small amounts of alcohol limit your ability to drive safely. So plan ahead and have a designated driver or a place to stay so you don't have to drive at all.

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3: 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We've got Modern Talking with Cherry Cherry Lady, The Outfield with Talk to Me, and Roxette with The Look.

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And that was ABBA with The Winner Takes It All. And now you're going to hear from Cher with Just Like Jesse James. And you're with Marie here on KRR.

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All right, we're now going to hear from Dionne Warwick with That's What Friends Are For and Joey Scarberry with Believe It or Not.

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You just heard from Aha there with Take On Me. And now we're going to hear from Billy Ocean with Get Out of My Dreams, Get Into My Car. And I'm playing all songs from the 80s.

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Is your home or business being taken over by unwanted guests? 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Like termites, mice, spiders, cockroaches, ants, and all kinds of rodents. 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

0: 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You'll hear a little of old, a little of new, and a little of gospel. 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
1: The weather forecast for the Central Highlands. Tomorrow, the 11th of August. Cloudy, medium chance of showers, most likely in the morning. Winds westerly 25 to 35 kilometres an hour. Overnight temperatures falling to between 3 and 8, with daytime temperatures reaching between 9 and 15. Wednesday, the 12th of August. Cloudy, high chance of showers in the west, medium chance elsewhere. Winds westerly 25 to 35 kilometres an hour. Overnight temperatures falling to between 3 and 7, with daytime temperatures reaching between 9 and 16. Okay, yes, it's me, I'm back. After that retinal detachment and all the time it took to heal, I'm back for the first time. So I've got some good music to play for you. Let's get into it right now. I've got Blue Mitchell with I Wish I Knew, Art Pepper with You'd Be So Nice to Come Home To, and then John Coltrane Quartet with All or Nothing at All.

0: 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Arrive from 3:30 to relax around fire pits, meet fellow music lovers and soak up one of the region's spectacular sunsets over pagodas before enjoying an arvo, an evening of exceptional live music. 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
4: I have a lost cat announcement to make. We are desperately trying to find our much-loved cat, Ham, who's been missing from Candos since Wednesday, the 5th of August. We're wondering if you would be able to make an announcement, which we're doing, obviously. We'd be very happy to pay if it's necessary. Ham is an 11-year-old desexed male cat. He is champagne, a very light ginger in colour, very friendly but easily spooked. He was last seen in his own backyard near the end of Davey Road, around George Street and Russell Road intersections in Candos. It's very much out of character for Ham to wander and not come home, so we're particularly concerned that he may have become trapped somewhere. We urge neighbours in the area to please check sheds, garages, workshops and other enclosed spaces on their properties. And if you see Ham or have any information at all, or think you may have spotted him, please contact 0483 892 546. Signed, Maddie O'Brien and Gus Armstrong. Yes, and we'll continue to put that out until we hear otherwise. Okay, we're going to hear from Oliver Nelson now with Cascades, and then along came Betty with Art Blakey and the Jazz Messengers.

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1: Righto, just a reminder that Ged and Trudy Hintz and Rob Waters will be at the Ilford Hall on Ilford Hall Road. 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
1: Righto, now we're going to hear from Horace Silver with Sister Sadie, and then Sam Getz and the Oscar Peterson Trio with I Want to Be Happy.

It used to be so natural to talk about forever. 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

0: That, of course, was a duet with Neil Diamond and Barbara Streisand, that last one. Beautiful.
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0: Okay, let's go back to Barbara Streisand. The next song is Papa, Can You Hear Me? Pieces of Dreams, and then The Island. Here we go, Barbara Streisand.

Heavenly Father. Oh God, and my Father, who's also in heaven, may the light of this flickering

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2: Okay, if you're looking for something else to do on Sunday, that's interesting to hear the Rylestone Farmers Market's on. That's great. Fabulous. There's also coffee, cars and boot sale at the Mudgee Railway Station from 8 a.m. to 11 a.m. on the third Sunday of the month, run by the Kajigong Valley Pioneer Vehicle Club. Enjoy a cuppa and a browse around the car boot sale, along with some antique cars on display and more, on Sunday the 16th of August 2026. Keeping you in touch with our community, KRRFM. Also, the Rylestone Ramblers, if you want to join the walking group, tomorrow, the 11th of August, they're meeting at the Rylestone Reservoir, park opposite the old property Knoxthorne. And then on Thursday, the 13th, they'll be meeting at the Rylestone Showgrounds. Okay, what do we got next on this one, please, Barbara? We have The Summer Knows is the first one. Then How Do You Keep the Music Playing? And then After the Rain. Barbara Streisand.

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2: Righto, one last song on this CD. Oh, which one? A Piece of Sky is Barbra Streisand. And then we'll go with Body and Soul, Freddie Hubbard. And then Bye Bye Blackbird, Miles Davis, John Coltrane, Red Garland, Paul Chambers, and Philly John Jones. Anyway, let's hear from Barbra Streisand.

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1: Good afternoon, I'm Melissa Delfs. The Prime Minister has confirmed Labor will agree to amend proposed gambling legislation. The government has promised action on inducements as well as advertising and how children are exposed to ads. A meeting has taken place this afternoon between Anthony Albanese and opposition leader Angus Taylor, which the Liberals described as positive. Addressing the caucus, Mr. Albanese says that more work is to come on gambling inducements. The Premier of South Australia has announced a state royal commission into artificial intelligence. The inquiry will look into AI in schools and government organisations. Peter Malinauskas says if left unchecked, AI could pose a real risk to society.
2: 10 years from now, you can almost guarantee that governments around the world are going to be looking back on this moment and asking themselves, did we honestly do everything within our means to ensure that AI is working for people rather than people working for AI? And I want to get the answers to those questions right now. I want to be able to honestly look young people in the eye and say that this government, in this moment in time, did its best to think through the issues associated with AI.
1: The Leader of the Opposition has called for the Prime Minister to apologise to his Japanese counterpart over controversial remarks made on a podcast earlier this year. He is part of the original exchange regarding a gift of Japanese watermelons to Prime Minister Anthony Albanese.
3: Got a couple of melons.
4: She brought two.
3: She brought two, as you do.
1: Opposition Leader Angus Taylor criticised the comments this morning.
5: The comments were beneath the office of Prime Minister. They were insulting, and the Prime Minister should make a personal apology. He's done it through a statement. I mean, the hypocrisy of Labor and the Prime Minister on this topic knows no bounds.
1: Meanwhile, Labor frontbencher Tanya Plibersek told Seven that the comments have been over-exaggerated.
6: I completely disagree that he was in any way making the suggestion that you're proposing or that the former ambassador is proposing now. No way. And no. And I think I'm really glad that you played that because I think people can make their own minds up.
1: And showers are set to continue in the southeast of the country with dry conditions elsewhere. A cold front and low pressure system is moving away from the area, but it will still be windy with flooding possible. The Bureau of Meteorology's Jonathan Howe has the details for the west.
7: Behind it though, clearing quickly, another high pressure system builds over Western Australia. That will exert its dominance all the way towards the top end and northern Queensland. So it will be a dry and mostly sunny day right across northern Australia.
1: And overseas, countries across Europe are bracing for another heatwave. As Brock Anderson reports, it's topping the average temperature record for the June-July period set in 2022.
8: The European Climate Agency says in Western Europe, the average temperature record for the June-July period hit 21.62 degrees Celsius, 2.79 degrees above the June average for 1991 to 2020. The projected heat has contributed to major wildfires, prolonged drought, and new national temperature records, as well as thousands of projected heat-related deaths. Climate data shows globally 2026 is the third hottest year so far, behind 2024 and 2025.
1: And taking a look at sport, the PNG Chiefs had just over a week to strike a deal with four-time premiership winner winger Brian To'o, who will leave Penrith at the end of 2027 to take up a three-year contract with the new NRL franchise. In another signing, the Chiefs announced today that To'o will join Jerome Luai in Port Moresby in 2028 for PNG's inaugural NRL season. To'o was due to enter the final 12 months of his Panthers contract on November 1, but was given a short window to open talks with the Chiefs and strike a deal ahead of time.
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10: Cementa 26. The Cementa Salon opened on Saturday the 18th of July at Way Out Art Space, 71 Angus Avenue, Cairndos, and will run until Sunday the 20th of September. The exhibition brings together work by artists from across the Mid and Central West with a focus on artists from Cairndos and Ralston. Entry to the exhibition is free. If you'd like further information, you can contact Alex Wizza on 0413 555860 or email awizza@cementa.com.au. The other thing is some people are desperately trying to find their much-loved cat named Ham, who's been missing from Candos since Wednesday. Ham is an 11-year-old desexed male cat. He's champagne, a very light ginger in colour, very friendly but easily spooked. He was last seen in his own backyard near the end of Davey Road around George Street and Russell Road intersections in Candos. If anybody has seen Ham, has any information at all, or thinks they may have spotted him, please contact 0483 892 546. Regards, Maddie O'Brien and Gus Armstrong. Okay, now we've got Hank Mobley with Split Feelings, then Clifton Brown and Max Roach Quintet with Sandu.

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3: Okay, you've got another one by Cannonball Adderley as Au Pauvre. And then Softly as a Morning Sunrise, John Coltrane Quartet. And this I Dig of You by Frank Mobley.

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3: Okay, thanks for joining me today with Music from Wendy. I had a great time bringing you some music. Pam's here with some more stunning tracks to play for you. And I will see you on Monday next week at 3 o'clock through till 6. Okay, now we are going to play Blue 7 with Sonny Rollins, and then When Lights Are Low, Miles Davis. And if there's time before the news, and I don't think there will be, on the sunny side of the street. Here we go. See you next week, Blue 7.

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1: National Radio News.
2: Hello, I'm Alyssa Delfs. The South Australian Government has launched a nation-leading Royal Commission into artificial intelligence and policies around the technology this afternoon. Premier Peter Malinauskas made the announcement after a trip to the United States and meeting with AI companies there.
3: 70% of the meetings that I had was around all things AI, in and around data centres, the challenges and opportunities they represent. But data centres are simply an infrastructure play. The main game regarding artificial intelligence is its use case.
2: But Shadow Minister for Industry Andrew Hastie told the ABC a national inquiry would be better.
4: We've had a lot of royal commissions, and I would much prefer a select parliamentary committee conducted by the Commonwealth Parliament to look at this issue, because I do think artificial intelligence has strategic, moral and economic implications for the Australian people, and it's really important that we look at this from a national perspective. So I applaud the Premier of South Australia's move, but I think this is something that we need to do at a national level.
2: The Royal Commission's expected to start in October and will prepare a final report by July 1 next year. Changes could be on the cards for the next group of HSE students, with a proposal to temporarily ban unsupervised take-home assessments. The New South Wales Education Standards Authority has been asked to examine the use of artificial intelligence and protect student learning. Education Minister Prue Carr recommended a moratorium on unsupervised assessment tasks while a review takes place. Meantime, State Premier Chris Minns says the government taking AI one step at a time.
5: This technology is changing rapidly. No one from OpenAI rang us up and told us they were going to drop it on the world before it was released. In some cases, we do have to play catch up, but we're in the same bucket as every other government jurisdiction in the world. In fact, I think a lot faster than most. We want to make sure that we're protecting the integrity of the HSC.
2: The Victorian government has offered a bolstered pay and conditions deal to public school teachers and other educators in a bid to head off a third statewide strike on August 19. The Australian Education Union's Victorian branch today announced the Premier had offered the renewed deal to public school educators. The new offer builds on the government's previous proposal of 28.3% pay rise over the next 4 years, which the union narrowly voted down in July. AEU President Justin Mullaly explained the new deal to members ahead of an extraordinary meeting underway now.
6: And importantly, yesterday, the Premier came out and the state government committed to fully funding our schools and signing an agreement to do that. So, what are the next steps? Members should consider the information that they've received today.
2: And turning to sport, former Adelaide captain Taylor Walker has announced he'll retire from the AFL at the end of this year. The 36-year-old has played 316 matches so far and kicked 706 goals. He led the Crows from 2015 to 2019. Speaking earlier today, Walker says the best thing he got out of his 19 seasons in the AFL was the people he's met.
7: I'm incredibly grateful for every teammate I've played alongside, every coach who's invested in me, every staff member who has helped me along the way, and everyone behind the scenes who makes this club what it is. You've all shaped me, not just as a footballer, but as a person.
2: And in NRL, Canterbury veteran Kurt Mann has warned against the proposed addition of a third-place playoff in NRL Grand Final week, saying the risk of injury would be too high. The prospect of a clash between the losers of the two preliminary finals was raised at a meeting of NRL club bosses last week and has head office support.
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10: there. Sorry about that. Bounce just then. Tomorrow, the forecast for Tuesday, the 11th of August, is cloudy. Medium chance of showers, most likely in the morning. Winds are westerly, 25 to 35 kilometres per overnight. Overnight temperatures falling to between 3 and 8 degrees, with daytime temperatures reaching between 9 and 15 degrees. It is 5 minutes past 6 and 9 degrees here in Cairndos. It's been a miserable, miserable day. Wet day, but we need the water, of course. Yes.
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10: 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I extend that respect to Aboriginal and Torres Strait Islander people listening to KRR 98.7 FM today. Okay, so today I'm going to start off with Busby Maru, and the song is Everything. And it's from their Blood Red album.

0: And that was Pink and Nate Roos from the Truth About Love album, Just Give Me a Reason. Before that was This Is Our Heartbreaks from Rob Thomas from his album Something to Be. And we started the set off with Busby Maru from the Blood Red album, Everything is Beautiful. Word from our sponsors, and I'll be back with a song from War of the Worlds.
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4: 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The blues of Bessie Smith and Leadbelly. The big band sounds of Glenn Miller or Dave Brubeck. The instrumentals of Miles Davis or John Coltrane. The vocals of Louis, Ella and Frank. And the Australian sounds of Don Burrows and James Morrison. 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
5: For 3 days, I fought my way along roads packed with refugees, the homeless, burdened with boxes and bundles containing their valuables. All that was of value to me was in London. But by the time I reached their little red brick house, Carrie and her father were gone.

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Finally, I headed eastward for the ocean and my only hope of survival, a boat out

As I hastened through Covent Garden, Blackfriars and Billingsgate, more and more people joined the painful exodus. Sad, weary women, their children stumbling and streaked with tears, their men bitter and angry, the rich rubbing shoulders with beggars and outcasts. Dogs snarled and whined, the horses' bits were covered with foam, and here and there were wounded soldiers, as helpless as the rest.

saw tripods wading up the Thames, cutting through bridges as though they were paper. Waterloo Bridge, Westminster Bridge. One appeared above Big Ben.

before in the history of the world that such a mass of human beings moved and suffered together. This was no disciplined march. It was a stampede, without order and without a goal. 6 million people unarmed and unprovisioned, driving headlong. It was the beginning of the rout of civilization, of the massacre of mankind.

vast crowd buffeted me towards the already packed steamer. I looked up enviously at those safely on board, straight into the eyes of my beloved Carrie. At sight of me, she began to fight her way along the packed deck to the gangplank. At that very moment, it was raised, and I caught a last glimpse of her despairing face as the crowd swept.

0: And that was you two from there. How to Dismantle an Atomic Bomb, City of Blinding Lights. Before that, we had Jimmy Barnes, Ain't No Mountain High Enough from his Soul Deep album. And we started that set off with Jeff Wayne's War of the World, Forever Autumn, with Richard Burton there as the narrator in that set as well. Okay, then. It is now 24 minutes to 7. 9 degrees in Candos. It's actually going up. Word from our sponsors, and I'll be back with a song by Sher and Andy Garcia.
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2: Going out for a drink in the country can often mean that you have a long way to go to get back home safely. So if you can't organise a ride with a designated driver, use public transport or stay over at a friend's house, then make sure you're safe to drive. To help keep your alcohol level down, try starting with a non-alcoholic drink and then have one of these every second or third drink. Eat before and while you are drinking and avoid rounds or shouts. If you are having friends around for drinks, give them the option of low alcohol and soft drinks and provide a bed for anyone who has had too much to be able to drive home safely. And remember, even small amounts of alcohol limit your ability to drive safely. So plan ahead and have a designated driver or a place to stay so you don't have to drive at all.
3: Where it all began.
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0: And that was Dancing on the Jetty by INXS from their Swing album. Before that, Ed Sheeran, Bad Habits from his Equal album. And we started that set off with Fernando from the Mamma Mia. Here we go again, Movie, Cher and Andy Garcia. Now, we have a missing cat. And this is from Maddie O'Brien and Gus Armstrong. Ham is an 11-year-old de-sexed male cat. He is champagne, very light ginger in colour, very friendly but easily spooked. He was last seen in his own backyard near the end of Davey Road, around the George Street, Russell Road intersections in Candos. If anyone has seen Ham, has any information at all, or thinks they may have spotted him, please contact 0483 892 546. That number again for Maddie and Gus, 0483 892 546. And that is for him, an 11-year-old D6 ginger male cat. Now, more sponsors, and I'll be back with a song by ABC.
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0: And that was the Jacksons. Can You Feel It from the album, the Essential Michael Jackson album. Before that was The Cars from Heartbeat City album, Hello Again. Gloria Estefan was there as well, Get On Your Feet from Cuts Both Ways, and ABC, All of My Heart from The Lexicon of Love was starting that set off. It is now 10 past 7. You're listening to PM on KRRFM. I hope you're enjoying the show. Currently here in Candos, 9 degrees. Not sure if it's still raining or not, but it has been a cold, miserable day out there. A word from our sponsors, and I'll be back with a song by Dan Sultan and Julia Stone.
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0: And that was Guy Sebastian from his Armageddon album. The song was Big. Before that, XTC from their album Black Sea, Generals and Majors. Leanne Rimes was in there as well. I Need You is the album, Can't Fight the Moonlight. And we started that set off with Dan Sultan and Julia Stone from Dan's self-titled album. And the song was Fortress. It is now 28 minutes past seven. You're listening to Pam on KRRFM. I just want to read out a sponsorship here. Jed and Trudy Hintz and Rob Waters will be at the Ilford Hall, which is in Ilford Hall Road. Come along to the Ilford Hall Sunday, the 16th of August, this Sunday, at 1 p.m, $20 per person. Tickets available at the door. Sausage Sizzle at 12 p.m. $5 funds going to the community charity shop. Sorry, they're not on chariots racing. Anyway, more words from our sponsors, and I'll be back with a song by Mark Knopfler.
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There's a lantern in the tower. Wee Willie Winkie with a candlestick, still writing songs in a wee wee house on Charlotte Street. I take a walking stick from my hotel. The ghost of Dirty Dick is still in search of Little Nell. That's what it is.

0: And that was Cyndi Lauper from her She's So Unusual album, Girls Just Want to Have Fun. Snow Patrol was there as well. Eyes Open is the album. Chasing Cars was the song. And we started that set off with What It Is by Mark Knopfler from the Best of the Dire Straits album. Now, a word from our sponsors, and I'll be back with a song by Powderfinger.
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2: 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And remember to drive smoothly. 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In a rear drive car, lift off the accelerator pedal as smoothly as possible, steer where you want to go, then gently reapply the accelerator.

0: When the car has straightened out, don't try to power out of the slide.
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1: And that was Rednecks with their Cotton Eye Joe song from their Sex and Violins album, The Offspring, from their Americana album, Pretty Fly for a White Guy. And we started that set off with Powderfinger from their Golden Rule album, Burn Your Name. 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

0: And that was The Angels from their Face to Face album, Coming Down, Men at Work. And the album was Cargo, Overkill. And Kylie Minogue started that set from her Enjoy Yourself album, Hand on Your Heart, one of her earlier works. 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

0: And that was Paulini from her album One Determined Heart, Angel Eyes. We also had Goanna There, Spirit of Place album, and the song Razor's Edge. Boom Crash Opera was there as well. The Best Things is the album, Dancing in the Storm. And we started that set off with Right Here, Right Now by Jessica Malboy from the album of the same name. It is now 29 minutes past 8 on the home run. 10 degrees here in Candos, not raining at the moment, but still cool outside, windy, breezy. Word from our sponsors, and I'll be back with a song by Baker Boy.
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band, that was Sia and Kylie Minogue. Dance Alone, before that, Thirsty Mer from their Mousetrap Heart album, All My Life. And Baker Boy, Thick Skin is the album, and the song was Peacekeeper. Now I have sponsorship for Kandos IG. And that was Sia and Kylie Minogue, Dance Alone. Before that, Thirsty Mer from their Mousetrap Heart album, All My Life. And Baker Boy, Thick

0: 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Specials are on sale now until Tuesday the 11th of August. IGA Candos, proud sponsor of KRRFM. Also have another community announcement. Rylstone Farmers Market is held on the third Sunday of the month in the grounds of the Globe Hotel. Great range of farmers' products and other mixed stalls, cakes, breads, jams, clothing and more. The next market is on this Sunday, the 16th of August. Come along and meet some of the farmers. Further information, markets at theglobehotel.com.au. All are welcome, keeping you in touch with our community, KRRFM. It's nearly time for me to go. It is 17 minutes to nine. Another word from our sponsors, and I'll be back with a song by Hilltop Hoods.
1: Behind the Wheel, promoting road safety to drivers in rural and regional Australia, thanks to the support of NRMA.
2: Nighttime is one of the trickiest times to drive in the country. Remember to dip your headlights to low beam as soon as you see the lights of an oncoming vehicle. If the other driver doesn't, avoid looking into his lights. Just focus on the road in front of your bonnet and use the centre or left side marker as a reference. If you need to, slow down and ease to the left-hand side of the road. Remember that other drivers on the roads may not be seeing things as clearly as you. A 60-year-old needs 6 times the illumination of a 21-year-old to see things clearly. Keep this in mind when driving after dark and use it as an incentive to make your vehicle as visible as possible. And make sure you check your tail lights, indicators, and the operation and alignment of your car's headlights before driving at night.
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0: And that was Casey Donovan from her album For You, Listen With Your Heart. Daryl Braithwaite, the album was Edge, As the Days Go By. And then we had Hilltop Hoods there as well from the Great Expanse album, Leave Me Lonely. You've been listening to Pam on KRRFM. It is now 5 minutes to nine. I hope you've enjoyed the show. Word from our sponsors. I'll be back next Monday, and I hope you enjoy your week. Word from our sponsors, and last song I'll have for you will be I Want You by Savage Garden. Have a great week, everyone. Stay deadly.
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3: Hi guys, this is Fred from the Candice Marston Men's Shed. 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We are situated next to the railway station in Candice. Contact me, Fred Hoy, on 6379 4005 or drop into the shed for a coffee.

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10: Hi, this is Noddy. Thanks so much for your company and welcome to the program for the week commencing the 10th of August 2026. This is Aussie Music Weekly, your weekly fix of new, local and independent Australian music. Coming up on this week's show, got the brand new single on from those Newcastle rockers, Dead Mall. We head to Melbourne and the latest from singer-songwriter Rowena Wise and legendary Australian singer-songwriter and, of course, former member of the band Killing Heidi back in the day. Yes, it's the new one for Ella Hooper. In our In Focus interview segments, speaking of singer-songwriters, we're going to be chatting with one of the great ones out of Sydney, Mr. Josh Pike, all about his new album. And in the Backtrack segment, we seem to be keeping the singer-songwriter thing happening, don't we, this week? Yeah, heading back to the 80s decade and from the legendary Australian musician Paul Kelly. All that and stacks more, so do hope you can stay with us. Well, to kick things off, it's a six-piece band from Perth who were all formed in high school. They are called Calico City. The track that I'm about to hit the play button on comes from their forthcoming EP, Second in Line, which is going to be out on the 18th of September. They describe their musical style as a bit of a mixture of reggae and rock. I'll see what you think of it. This is Calico City to get us underway with Gotta Go.

0: Yeah, cracking new tune there from Newcastle Band and past In Focus interviewees here on the show, Dead Mall. That's actually their first new single release, following on from their debut album, Superliminal, which dropped last year. The sounds there of Dead Mall and Rats, a song apparently inspired by pamphlets that were distributed by a parody religious group. Thanks so much for your company. You are tuned to Aussie Music Weekly as we come to you around Australia on the Community Radio Network and heard through your local community radio station. It's Noddy here. Up shortly, got the sounds of Sydney trio Sweetie. Dogtooth when you're smiling. Also on the way, the new one from Melbourne-based singer-songwriter Rowena Wise.
1: I don't feel at home in this world anymore.
0: And we bring you the latest from Ella Hooper.
1: Don't want the shit when I die.
0: So coming up on this week's show, it's our In Focus interview segment as always. This time around, we're chatting with Sydney-based singer-songwriter Josh Pike all about his latest album. And later on in the program, it's the Backtrack segment. This time around, we're heading back to the mid part of the 80s decade for something from Paul Kelly. Well, on to Brisbane-based artist Harley for you now, and a track from their forthcoming debut EP, which will be out on the 18th of September. This one, it's a song about love, loss, and trust, and the upcoming EP is actually going to be Harley's biggest body of work so far in his career. He's been releasing just singles up until this point. Harley for you now with

0: Super catchy tune there from the Sydney trio Sweetie, and from their upcoming debut album Dogtooth, which will be out on the 25th of September. That was the title track, yeah, and a song about loving someone like a dog. And Sweetie were formed all the way back in 2020 during the lockdown period. Thanks so much for your company. You are listening to Aussie Music Weekly around Australia on the Community Radio Network, and around about this time each week we do our In Focus interview. Renowned singer-songwriter Josh Pike has recently released his 8th studio album in a career that now spans over 2 decades. The record is titled Kingdom Within, and to tell us all about it, we welcome Josh to Aussie Music Weekly. G'day, Josh.
1: G'day, how you doing?
0: Not bad, mate. Well, after so many album releases to date, you've no doubt, I guess, got a particular process that you adopt for songwriting and production down pat by now, so I'm interested to know, why was it that you decided to change things up a bit for the recording of this album by incorporating, I guess, much more of that creative process within the studio itself?
1: Yeah, well, I think it's just a good thing as a creative to try and mix things up at some point, and I am a big believer in trying to think outside of patterns and sort of habits that you've formed, and you can't help but fall into sort of habits if you've been writing songs for, you know, 40 years like I have. So I just wanted to explore a different process. And so whereas in the past I would have demoed everything myself in my studio and then taken it into the studio and sort of built on those demos, this time I just went into Chris Collins, the producer's studio, just with acoustic demos, and we really truly started from scratch. Sometimes there was not even any lyrics or anything, and it was a really liberating process.
0: What would you say the impact was, you know, using that revised process? What impact did that have on what was the finished product?
1: I think there was less pressure because I at the time that I started making the record, I wasn't very focused at all on the end outcome. I was just enjoying the process. Like, I've known Chris for 20 years and I wanted to work with him, and you know, I knew we'd get some good stuff, but I also hadn't put the pressure on myself to think that it was going to be an album specifically. I thought maybe it might be an EP. So the biggest thing was just taking all the pressure off and taking the expectation out of going into it thinking, okay, this is going to be my 8th album. I just kind of went into it thinking I'm going to record some songs with a friend and just see how it goes, and it just started everything off with the right intentions. Yeah.

0: Well, the title of the record, Kingdom Within, I understand, largely sums up a bit of a theme that you've got going across many of the tracks on the album. So what drove you to take that particular direction?
1: Well, for me, you know, songwriting and making songs and making records has always been my way of kind of processing what's going on in the world. And I mean, I think we can all agree that, you know, the rise of, you know, crazy amounts of usage of social media and just the way the world has become very fragmented, everything that's happening in America at the moment, the world just feels like quite a fraught and chaotic place. And in my own life, the way that I've sort of tried to deal with that is by getting back to core things like art and culture and nature. And so I kind of wanted to express that in through the song. It's not even that I wanted to, it's just that I did start to express that throughout the songs. And I guess it was all bubbling around in my subconscious and started to come out across the whole flow of the album.
2: There's

0: there's 12 tracks on the album, and I wanted to focus briefly on the one Spring of All Things, which for me, I guess, really captures a particular style and sound that's pretty much found its way onto many of your releases to date. What can you tell us about that particular one?
1: Yeah, that one's one of my favorites. I mean, it is sort of like harkens back to the 70s singer-songwriter stuff, but I think we sort of took it, you know, into the 2026 or whatever, whenever I did it, 2025. But yeah, for me, that song is very special, and I'd started writing that song, actually, just the lyrics, quite a few years ago, as a lot of these songs sort of took a few years to kind of percolate and make their way into the finished thing. But I started writing it in Korea when I was there on a family holiday, and my son and I were walking up this hill, and there was a sign. It was in Korean, and I Google translated it, and it said Spring of All Things, and it was like an arrow pointing to this sort of path. And so this was a totally just random walk. We were just walking around a neighborhood. We weren't sort of on a tourist walk. And we walked along this path, and it led to a graveyard. And that was sort of what kicked that whole thought process off. You know, what is the spring of all things? Is it death? Is it life? Is it creativity? And yeah, that's what kind of kicked that one off. And

0: are chatting with Josh Pike on this week's edition of Aussie Music Weekly, all about his eighth studio album, Kingdom Within. Now, Priest or Politician, certainly an interesting title for a song. Now, sonically, this track, it seems quite lively and a little bit on the uplifting sort of side of things, but I'm guessing that underneath all this, there's a little bit more going on here, right?
1: Yeah, I mean, always, really. That song is, you know, it's a questioning song, and for me, you know, authority figures, whether they're priests or politicians, have largely, in my opinion, let us down in the last, you know, long period, especially right now. So I guess it's a song about questioning authority, but then also, you know, there's a line in it which I love, which says, you know, I don't know, so I'm going out with the band tonight. And for me, you know, sort of connecting with your community and connecting with your friends, and sometimes just cutting loose and going out and listening to a band, and to me, sometimes that's the perfect sort of, I don't know, salve for all this existential angst that we all have at the moment, which we quite rightfully should have, but every now and then you need to just cut loose and connect with your friends and go and get a bit loose.

0: outside of your music career, you've also become an author of children's books with 10 titles now under your belt. So how much does the creative process that I guess you've mastered with songwriting translate to putting a book together?
1: Yeah, there's a lot of overlap. Writing kids' books, and writing songs, I think the sort of aim for the writer is to tell a story that has enough space in it that the audience, whether it's the listener or a kid reading a book, can sort of use their own imagination to fill in those gaps. So there's a lot of overlap there. You know, I think in a kid's book, the same as in a song, you don't want to say absolutely everything that's on your mind. You want to say it in such a way that people can sort of use it as a template on their own lives, which makes it relatable to them. So yeah, there's a lot of overlap. It's just with kids' books, it's kind of like leaving that space for the illustrator to put their own stamp on it. And with songs, it's kind of, you know, leaving that space for the producer or for the listener to really fill in the gaps for themselves.
0: Yeah, great. Yeah, good analogy indeed. All right, well, let's play the current single from the album Kingdom Within now, namely the track Won't Be Heavy, a duet that you've done with Missy Higgins. How did this particular collaboration come about?
1: Yeah, so fortunate to get Missy involved. We know each other, obviously, through music and touring and all that kind of stuff, and we'd done a big tour together. But then I have a podcast with my friend Cameron James, who's a great Aussie comedian, where we interview artists about big hits that they've had. And so I just interviewed Missy about Scar, and I'd come home that same day from the podcast studio, and I was just going through the list of songs that I was next up to record, and I came across this acoustic demo of Won't Be Heavy, and I was just like, oh, this would actually be great as a duet. I hadn't really thought about it until that point. And then because I'd literally been talking to Missy earlier that day, I just was like, oh man, she'd be great. So I just texted her straight away and sent her the demo, and she was on board straight away, and we had a great conversation about what the song sort of meant lyrically to both of us and make sure we're on the same page. And then she recorded her part down in her studio in Victoria, and I did the rest here. And yeah, so it just came together absolutely beautifully. I'm so stoked with this track.
0: All right, let's hear the track in question now. And Josh, thanks so much for giving up your time for us here on Aussie Music Weekly.
1: Thanks so much for having me. I appreciate it.

Yes, the unmistakable sounds there of Josh Pyke, and from his recently released 8th album, Kingdom Come, the current single, I Won't Be Heavy, a duet that he's done there with Missy Higgins. Well, we've reached a little bit over the halfway point on this week's edition of Aussie Music Weekly. Still plenty more reasons for you to stick around, and they include the new single up shortly from Perth-based singer-songwriter Frederick James. We give you the latest from Melbourne-based singer-songwriter Rowena Wise, and the new one for Ella Hooper is also not too far away for you. Up next, though, we're going to do the backtrack segment. This time around, we're heading back to the 80s decade and the legend himself, Mr. Paul Kelly. But to get us there, let's head to far north Queensland and a band called the Brazilians. Now, the Brazilians, they must have been flying under my radar for a little while there, because they've just recently celebrated a decade together. And they've made a short documentary about the history of the band, so see if you can seek that out online. Meanwhile, let's hear what they sound like. The Brazilians for you now with Out of My Hands.

Yeah, backtrack time now here on Aussie Music Weekly, and legendary Australian musician Paul Kelly has always called Melbourne home, but he's also had a long association with the city of Sydney. Very early in his musical career, some of his formative years were spent playing gigs in the Harbour City, and most of them were in the suburb of King's Cross. Well, Paul Kelly is now making his long-awaited return to the suburb in question to play a one-off gig on August the 30th at the Potts Point Hotel. Well, naturally, such a show is going to sell like hotcakes, so in order to get your ticket, you need to jump online and enter the ballot, and then cross your fingers and hope that you'll be selected. Well, let's backtrack now to the year 1985, and what was the opening track from Paul Kelly's album Post? The very appropriate, From St Kilda to King's Cross.

pair of Perth-based but English-born singer-songwriter Frederick James. Yeah, we played one of his tunes on the show a couple of weeks ago. That one there is his latest one. It's called Pound of Flesh, and it's from his upcoming debut EP, which will be called Let Me Give You a Good Day, which will be out on the 14th of August. That song that we just heard there, it's all about getting through the tough days and believing that better ones are coming. And I tell you what, Frederick is certainly a little bit of a prolific songwriter who's penned a whopping 300 songs to date, 230 of which were written across a period of just 6 months. 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Don't forget, we also have a presence on the social media portals of Facebook as well as X, formerly known as Twitter. 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

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Hop to it. Well, Melbourne-based singer-songwriter Rowena Wise has some new music out. She was actually born in Margaret River, Western Australia. Came from a musical family where her father was a luthier. Yeah, the people who make guitars. And in fact, she's playing some of them these days. And her mother was a folk musician. Released her debut single back in 2018 after earlier playing in some family bands. And this is her latest single, Rowena Wise, for you now. And Home in This World.

around Australia on the Community Radio Network and heard through your local community radio station. This is Aussie Music Weekly. And just there, the sounds of Canberra-based artist Layla. And from her forthcoming EP, which will be out on the 23rd of October, that is Different Way Home. Layla's done some supports over the years to the likes of the Eurogliders, Ella Hooper, as well as Nathan Cavalieri. Well, we've got time to squeeze in one more track on this week's edition of Aussie Music Weekly before we have to say goodbye. So let's head back to Melbourne now and a five-piece band called Creature Fear. Track that I'm about to hit the play button on has become a little bit of a staple of their live set, and it's a song about two singers who desperately chase after each other through the night. And these guys, Creature Fear, are going to be launching this single on the 26th of September at the Catfish in Melbourne, and the single itself is called Mission to Love You.

unfortunately, that's all the time we have to share with you new local and independent music on this week's edition of Aussie Music Weekly. But don't despair, we'll be back at the same time next week on the same station you're hearing us through right now. And on next week's show, Rufus on Fire will be joining us to present the artist profile segment for the month of August. Well, to take us out, it's a new single from Ella Hooper, and it comes from her third album, Overnight Success, which will be out on the 2nd of October. This track she recorded in Nashville, and apparently it's quite personal because it talks about some of the things that Ella and her family have had to deal with over the past few years. So to take us out, here it is, the new one from Ella Hooper, When the Shit Went Down. And I'll see you next week.

0: 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Also available through the Community Radio Network. I acknowledge the traditional custodians of the lands this program is broadcast from. I pay my respects to elders past, present and emerging, and I extend that respect to other Aboriginal and Torres Strait Islander people who may be listening. Always was, always will be Aboriginal land.
1: Ejalangai pani tun go go kunango nyendo wanya barema waran.

What on Goduri? Wangangaliguru. The country will get up and show you. But you must look. Malaga ngayu. It points to me.

G'day, welcome to the first Australian Music Hour. My name's Steve Norwood and I'm with you each week playing a selection of music by First Nations artists in this country. And on today's program, we've got some classic songs in their original form and a couple of songs that have been reworked with some 21st century beats. We kicked off the program today with, two songs actually, from the Freedom Collective. They're from a compilation CD called Songs of Freedom that features musicians from around the Roebourne area in Western Australia, as well as some guests musicians such as Brian Ritchie from the Violent Femmes, Vicky Thorne from the Waifs, Paul Kelly, Kucha Edwards. The two tracks we started with featured the vocals of traditional owner from the La Luma and Yindjibarndi language groups, Patrick Churnside. And the first song, a short song, was called Country Rising, Japi. It was actually about walking in the Tarkine Forest in Tasmania. And then we had a song called Garagu Yaljilba, Standing Alone. We're going to have a song now from Leroy Johnson. He's a Barkindji elder and he's also a ranger at the Mutawindji National Park outside of Wilcannia. This is a great protest song from Leroy Johnson. I really like this song, Not a White Country.

That was a song called Stricken Land, and it comes from a band, Blackfire, who were around in the 1990s. Blackfire were made up of Selwyn Burns, guitarist, Grant Hansen on guitar, Brad Brown, Kelly McGuinness, and Kucha Edwards as well. The album it came from was called Night Vision, and it was produced by Paul Hester of Crowded House fame. Selwyn Burns, a celebrated guitarist and very talented musician who performed with Coloured Stone and also No Fixed Address. And speaking of Coloured Stone, we're going to have a track now from Coloured Stone and Young Warriors. This is a reworking of the classic song Black Boy.

That was Mixed Relations, and the song was Aboriginal Woman. Mixed Relations were formed in 1988. They were put together by Bart Willoughby, who'd already had quite an illustrious career, being a founding member of No Fixed Address and having played with Yothu Yindi and Coloured Stone. Aboriginal Woman was listed in the Triple J Hottest 100 in 1993. You're listening to the First Australian Music Hour with Steve Norwood. And right now we're going to have a song from Emma Donovan and the Putbacks. What a great combination of artists they were. They joined forces in 2013 and stopped recording or playing together around 2021. This is Emma Donovan and the Putbacks, Out the Door.

That was the Andrew Gurawiwi Band and a song called Go to Sleep, The Legend of Nemini Banban. Andrew Gurawiwi is a Yolngu musician and a radio broadcaster up in Arnhem Land. He's got a history in the music business that goes back a little way. Along with his brothers, he formed the Barra West Wind Band, who were active between 2010 and 2020, and they released three studio albums. In 2020, he formed his own band, the Andrew Gurawiwi Band, and they were named as Best New Talent at the 2025 National Indigenous Music Awards. Before the Legend of Nemini Banban, we had the Marindas, Melbourne-based duo made up of Candice Laurie and Crystal Kickett. The song we heard from the Marindas was Deja Vu. Going to have a track now from Street Warriors, another Melbourne-based, or they were a Melbourne-based duo, made up of Abby and Warwick Wright, two brothers. This is a reworking of the classic Goanna song, Solid Rock, that the Street Warriors released as a single in 2009.

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You have no right to take away his right to rest in peace. Our law dictates that that man must come home, and that woman and that child, that lay in Gomeroi land, my mother's country. We're gonna take him home now. Go out west where the sun goes down and the evening star rises.

bloodline.

cardboard boxes and plastic bags in dungeons. Gotta bring him home.

That was a track called Bloodlines Number 2 from Camilla Roy Elder, Bob Weatherall, and Brisbane-based band Halfway. And it comes from a album of songs called Restless Dream, which is tells of Bob Weatherall's lifetime commitment and experience in having Aboriginal remains repatriated from institutions both here and overseas and returned to traditional owners to be dealt with in the customary manner. A really fascinating album and a fascinating story from Bob Weatherall. We're going to have a track now from the Wurrumbi Band, From the Bush.

And hi there, you're listening to the Dirt Music Radio Show, coming to you as it does every week from the studios of 2SER. Stuart Coops, my name, thanks for joining me for a whole bunch of music this week. If you're wondering what Dirt Music is all about, maybe you need a refresher course. Maybe this is your first Dirt Music. Let me explain. Dirt Music is a radio show about music that comes from the heart and takes absolutely no prisoners. What you're about to hear can come from right across the musical spectrum, just so long as it's made with no concession whatsoever to fad or to fashion. It is another week, another Dirt Music, lots of music to get through. Some of it's old, some of it's new, and some of it inevitably is in between, but lots of new music this week. Let's get underway with something brand new from Buddy Miller and Dan Penn. Yes, a collaboration between the wonderful, wonderful songwriter and singer Buddy Miller and the incredible, legendary Dan Penn. They've released a version of the song Don't Look Back, written by Smokey Robinson and fellow Miracles member Ronald White. It was a big hit for the Temptations way back in 1965, but now done by Buddy Miller and Dan Penn. We'll listen to that in just a minute. And after that, speaking of recordings of great songs by great songwriting combos, Isaac Hayes and David Porter wrote so many classics. We're going to listen to Delaney and Bonnie doing My Baby Specializes. Here we go. The musical roller coaster that is Dirt Music is underway.

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0: Now the water narrows. We're coming into harbour. The poem you're about to hear is Frank O'Hara's To the Harbour Master, written by a leading figure of the New York School as both love letter and surrender note to whatever force finally takes us. It's read here by Chandler Williams.
1: To the Harbour Master by Frank O'Hara. I wanted to be sure to reach you. Though my ship was on the way, it got caught in some moorings. I am always tying up and then deciding to depart. In storms and at sunset, with the metallic coils of the tide around my fathomless arms, I am unable to understand the forms of my vanity. Or I am hard alee with my Polish rudder in my hand and the sun sinking. To you I offer my hull and the tattered cordage of my will. The terrible channels where the wind drives me against the brown lips of the reeds are not all behind me. Yet I trust the sanity of my vessel. And if it sinks, it may well be in answer to the reasoning of the eternal voices, the waves which have kept me from reaching you.

0: This is a Bohemian Beat, and we just heard Nick Drake with Fly. And before that, Edwin Torres with his poem, The Story of Morning. The bird is still trying to get out. Charles Bukowski, the dirty old man of American letters, wrote one soft, almost embarrassed poem about the bluebird he kept locked behind the ribs and the whiskey. This is that poem.
1: There's a bluebird in my heart that wants to get out, but I'm too tough for him. I say, stay in there. I'm not going to let anybody see you. There's a bluebird in my heart that wants to get out, but I pour whiskey on him and inhale cigarette smoke. And the whores and the bartenders and the grocery clerks never know that he's in there. There's a bluebird in my heart that wants to get out, but I'm too tough for him. I say, stay down. Do you want to mess me up? Do you want to screw up the works? Do you want to blow my book sales in Europe?

There's a bluebird in my heart that wants to get out, but I'm too clever. I only let him out at night sometimes when everybody's asleep. I say, I know you're there, so don't be sad. Then I put him back, but he's singing a little in there. I haven't quite let him die. And we sleep together like that, with our secret pact. And it's nice enough to make a man weep. But I don't weep. Do you?

And that was the sax player Bruce Williams. He's an outstanding performer, lovely tone as you heard. That's from his 2026 album Solid Perspective. Brandon McCune was playing the piano, Lonnie Plaxico was playing the bass, and Willie Jones III was the drummer. And that track was called The Matriarch, Bruce Williams. And amongst his CV, which includes playing with people like Frank Foster, Curtis Fuller, Roy Hargrove, the Count Basie Orchestra, being a member of the World Saxophone Quartet, and the Thelonious Monk Legacy Septet, Bruce Williams has also performed with Jimmy Scott. And Jimmy Scott was the singer we heard before The Matriarch there, from the song How Can I Tell You, from the re-released album Doesn't Love Mean More, a release from 1990 but re-released in 2026. Jimmy Scott and the Jazz Expressions. Interesting album, fascinating voice. No wonder he took people's fancy once once they got to hear him. You're listening to Hot, Sweet and Jazzy. We make the show at The Pulse in Geelong for the Community Radio Network. To contact us, email hotsweetandjazzy@gmail.com and find us on Facebook. A release now called Radio Casual from the Canadian-born but New York-based guitarist David Blake. He's performing here with a quartet. Jonas Esser is playing the drums, Warren Louis the bass player, and the pianist is a lady from South Korea who now lives in New York City with a lot of credentials. She teaches at Berkeley and she's studying at the Juilliard School. Her name is Daben Ryu. So that quartet, led by the guitarist David Blake, and this is a tune with an intriguing title. It's called Nut Bread.

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So I'm working on my birthday card from the King.

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The holiday season can be a time to connect with family and friends, but it can also bring its own challenges. Grief, loneliness, family conflict, and financial pressures can heighten feelings of anxiety and depression at this time of year. If you or someone you know isn't feeling

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2: Good morning, I'm Laura Devoy. Colombia has declared a national emergency after an earthquake killed at least 111 people. The 7.4 magnitude quake struck the country's west. Footage shows significant damage, including collapsed buildings. The Colombian Geological Service says it was the strongest tremor the country has experienced in a decade. This year's census will provide a picture of how the coronavirus pandemic, housing pressures and the cost of living crisis has affected Australian society. Alyssa Delfs reports.
3: The census is run by the Australian Bureau of Statistics every 5 years. It asks 66 questions on household and personal topics, including cultural background, religion, education, health, work, income and housing. It's compulsory for every household to fill out the questionnaire tonight, though more than a million people did opt to fill it out online early. Anyone who doesn't fill out the census will be fined. The ABS says the data will be released in three phases, beginning in June next year.
2: The financial regulator says drivers may be paying more for car insurance than they should. In the 12 months to July last year, car insurance premiums soared 8%. The Australian Securities and Investments Commission says while a number of factors contributed to the rise, insurance providers failed to provide those to customers. Commissioner Alan Kirkland says this fails to meet the needs of customers trying to understand the reasons for significant price increases. Another five people have been charged over a series of alleged attacks on men linked to the use of dating apps and social media in Victoria. The 16, 17 and 18-year-olds have been charged with a range of offences including kidnapping, armed robbery and sexual assault. Police allege groups of offenders have been posing as legitimate users of dating apps to lure men into meeting them. 47 people have been arrested for similar attacks across Victoria. Defence and economic ties will be top of the agenda at a meeting of the Prime Minister and the President of Vietnam today. Tô Lam is visiting Australia for the first time as President and leader of Vietnam's National Communist Party. He and Anthony Albanese are expected to sign a number of agreements on defence, security, agriculture, healthcare and education. The Prime Minister has congratulated Melissa Donnelly on her appointment as Secretary of the Australian Council of Trade Unions. Ms Donnelly will assume the role at the end of this month after 7 years leading the Community and Public Sector Union. In a statement, Anthony Albanese says it's a tremendous honour to lead the Australian union movement. The governing bodies of football in Asia, Europe, North and Central America and the Caribbean have issued a joint statement heavily criticising FIFA and its president. Gianni Infantino has been facing calls to resign over his now abandoned plan to sell stakes in the World Cup to private investors. While the statement did not name the president, the BBC's Dale Johnson says it increases pressure on Mr. Infantino.
4: We understand that these confederations want Infantino to resign, and if that isn't the case, then they will look at every option that's open to them via FIFA statutes and FIFA disciplinary measures to try and make that happen. But that's very difficult in terms of the way FIFA is structured, and Infantino has real control of everything.
2: Geelong is set to formally respond to a please explain after revelations a player signed a secret concussion deal. Jake Colajasny identified himself as the player who signed the deal 2 years ago, which saw him take legal responsibility for future head injuries. In a statement issued yesterday, Cats president Grant McCabe confirmed the board met to discuss the club's response, which would be submitted by the end of today. The AFL is expected to issue the club a financial sanction.
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7: 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And you've got Marie behind the microphone, and I'll be with you through until 9 o'clock. And now for the forecast for today for the Central Tablelands. It will be cloudy with a medium chance of showers, becoming less likely in the late morning. Damaging winds possible on and east of the ranges in the morning. Winds westerly 25 to 35 kilometres per hour, and daytime maximum temperatures between 9 and 16. And the forecast tops for around our area are Mudgee 15, Bathurst 12, Lithgow 11, Orange 9, Katoomba 11, Candos and Ralston 14. And it's currently sitting on 9 degrees outside our studio, but it feels quite a bit cooler than that when you go get out there. Now the forecast for tomorrow will be partly cloudy, high chance of showers in the west, medium chance elsewhere. Winds westerly 25 to 35 kilometres per hour, overnight temperatures falling to between 3 and 7, with daytime temperatures reaching between 9 and 16. And then even on Thursday, partly cloudy, slight chance of a shower in the south, most likely in the morning, near zero chance of rain elsewhere. Only light winds, overnight temperatures falling to between 2 and 6, with daytime temperatures reaching between 9 and 16. So the temperatures, overnight temperatures are definitely going to drop over the week. All right, it's 6 minutes past seven, and that means it's time for our community, for a KRR announcement and our community notice board.

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All right, I've just got a couple of extra things here to read out before we start. And one of them is that the Rylstone Dam is spilling. Midwestern Regional Council wants to advise residents downstream of Rylstone Dam that the dam is at capacity and has started to spill. Rylstone Dam is an ungated dam, which means that it uses the spillway to release water downstream. So when an ungated dam reaches its maximum storage level, water will flow over the spillway into the downstream river. So council would like to remind the Rylstone community that once the dam reaches 100%, the rise and fall of the Kajigong River downstream of the dam will be associated with rainfall in Rylstone Dam catchment. So just be aware that there might be more water in the river, creeks and other road crossings and things that normally you're not aware of. Okay, and I was just looking to see where the Rylstone Ramblers are walking today. Somebody has moved that sheet and I can't find it. So I might have to mention that shortly when I do find it. All right, well, we get out of there and now get back into my music, which I did have here, and I've been sidetracked doing other things. But anyway, we're just about here. What's the date? Today's the 11th of August, so we'll just go down here. Now, all right, I'm going to start off the morning today with, it's actually a Neil Diamond song, but it's done by a tribute band, and Happy Diamond, and he does have another real name, and so it's called Happy Diamond Sings, and this one you're going to know.

All right, so now I have found where the Ralston Ramblers walking group are walking today, and it's at the Ralston Reservoir, so park opposite the old property called Knoxthorne. So the Ralston Ramblers are meeting at 9 a.m. It might be a little bit wet and soggy out there, but put your walking boots on and a jacket and you'll be fine. And they're meeting at the Ralston Reservoir, park opposite the old property called Knoxthorne. And then again on Thursday, they'll be at the Ralston Showground. And also we have a notice here. I've been seeing this coming up on Facebook about a lost cat, a much-loved cat called Ham, who's been missing from Candos since last Wednesday. So he's an 11-year-old desexed male cat. He is champagne, very light ginger in colour, very friendly but easily spooked. Now, he was last seen in his own backyard near the end of Davey Road around the George Street and Russell Road intersections in Candos. Says it's very out of character for Ham to wander or not to come home. So they're particularly concerned that he may have become trapped somewhere. So they're urging neighbours in the area to please check sheds, garages, workshops and other enclosed spaces on their properties. So if anyone has seen Ham, this gorgeous champagne, very light ginger cat, or, you know, even if you think you may have spotted him, please contact, please ring 0483 892 546. That number again to ring if you think you might have seen this cat is 0483 892 546. Now, I know how important our pets are to us. They become our family. So please, the people are really desperate. All right, we're now going to hear a song from Tina Arena. I don't play much of her, but this one's called Heaven Help My Heart.

Yeah, heaven help my heart. All right, now I've just received an email here from Eric and Leslie regarding the Ralston Ramblers, and it says, today's walk will be from the entrance to the TSR just outside Ralston along Bylong Valley Way. It is a tricky turn-off and easy to miss. They'll unfold the usual tripod with the flag to mark the entrance. So start putting out your indicator to the right well before the rise of the hill ahead. So as you're heading out of Ralston and up along the Bylong Valley Way, yes, it's keep an eye out for the tripod with the flag on it. And, oh, yes, I've got a picture here. So it'll have a red thing and a red hat on it and a small Australian flag. So you shouldn't miss it, but keep your eye out for it. And in case the weather turns bad, they will meet at, they'll drive straight to their usual cafe on Louis instead. Okay? All right, I hope you get your walk in, folks. Now, I don't usually watch The Voice on TV, but the other night I saw it and I was looking at all the judges were on there and I'm thinking, oh, it's been a long time since any of them have had hits. And I thought, I might play a song from each of the judges today. I won't do them all at the same time, but I will mix them in there. And I thought I'd start off with Richard Marx. He's a very cocky sort of a guy. And his song's called Hazard. And then Melanie C. And she's actually singing a duet with Emma Bunton. And, of course, they were both in The Spice Girls way, way, way back when. All right, here we go.

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That was Elkie Brooks with Running to the Future. These days it's a slow walk, but anyway. Now, I have another community notice here. The Ralston Tennis Club AGM will be held on Wednesday the 26th of August starting at 7 p.m. within the clubhouse at number 1 Carwell Street, Ralston. So for any inquiries, please ring the president, Donna Mundy, on 0427-794-683 or David Connell on 0416-167-603. So it's Ralston Tennis Club AGM on Wednesday the 26th of August starting at 7 p.m.

0: Hi, this is Marie. 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

0: 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So when the orange lights flash,
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1: Good morning, I'm Laura Devoy. Search and rescue operations are ongoing in Colombia after a powerful earthquake caused significant damage. At least 111 people were killed in the magnitude 7.4 quake. Local authorities say it was the strongest tremor in a decade. There were reports people were trapped under dozens of collapsed buildings. A national emergency has been declared, and other nations, including France, Spain, Italy and Brazil, say they're ready to provide support. The Prime Minister and opposition leader are set to discuss potential changes to gambling laws as federal parliament returns from its winter break today. Among the legislation it's due to consider is Labor's gambling reforms, which the coalition previously said it would not support. Reports suggest Anthony Albanese and Angus Taylor could reach an agreement on some amendments today, which could include laws to curb inducements which target problem gamblers. The Greens and Independent Senator David Pocock have also voiced concern about Labor's legislation. The financial regulator says motorists are being left in the dark as to why their car insurance premiums are increasing. In the 12 months to July last year, car insurance premiums rose 8%. The Australian Securities and Investments Commission says while a number of factors contributed to the rise, insurance providers failed to provide them to customers. ASIC Commissioner Alan Kirkland told the ABC there needs to be more transparency.
2: Insurers are able to set whatever prices that they determine, as long as they're not misleading their customers. But we think they should do more than that. They should be explaining the key factors that go into a premium, and particularly where there's a premium increase. And when they're not doing that, what we're seeing is lots of consumers not feeling like that they've got any ability to push back or to shop around.
1: The Australian Nursing and Midwifery Foundation is calling for mandated staff ratios in aged care homes. A survey of the aged care workforce has found the sector is still struggling with chronic understaffing, increased workplace violence, and a lack of transparency from providers. The union says structural changes that address workforce shortages and provide stronger protections for staff are urgently needed. Researchers say adults who do both aerobic and muscle strengthening exercises are less likely to develop a raft of chronic diseases. A study led by the University of Queensland followed more than 8,000 adults from Brisbane over 9 years. It found people who did both types of exercise were less likely to develop type 2 diabetes and hypertension, had a 23% reduction in cancer, and may also have had a lower risk of heart disease. Rail safety advocates are encouraging Australians to be safe around trains. It's part of the TrackSafe Foundation's annual rail safety campaign. This year's theme, When Roads Cross Rail, Follow the Signs, aims to encourage caution when crossing tracks. Speaking to National Radio News, Hope Steele from TrackSafe says railway safety is important all year round.
3: What we want people to do is remember rail safety every day of the year. So wherever road crosses rail, always follow the signs.
1: There were 5 fatalities at railway crossings in Australia last year, up from 4 in 2024. Turning to sports, St Kilda star Nisaya Wanganeen-Millara has been ruled out of the final 2 games of the AFL's home and away season and is set to be sidelined for at least a month. Scans have confirmed a moderate grade hamstring injury, but he is a chance of returning this year if the 11th placed Saints progress through the finals.
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6: All right, now for the forecast for today, and if you haven't looked outside yet, it's cloudy. There's a medium chance of showers becoming less likely in the late morning. damaging winds possible on and east of the ranges in the morning. We've had a bit of wild winds around here, so I don't want to get any windier, but it says it can get up to 35 kilometres per hour today, and daytime maximum temperatures between 9 and 16. And the forecast tops for around our area are Mudgee 15, Bathurst 12, Lithgow 11, Orange 9, Katoomba 11, and Candos and Ralston 14. And it's currently sitting on 10 degrees outside, so you still need a jacket on. All right, better say what the forecast is for tomorrow. Partly cloudy, high chance of showers in the west, which would be us, medium chance elsewhere. Winds westerly 25 to 35 kilometres per hour. Overnight temperatures falling to between 3 and 7, with daytime temperatures reaching 9 to 16. So still need your doona on, and the temperatures are going to continue to drop overnight for the rest of the week. All right, it's that time of the morning when we hear from John Doremus with the Passing Parade.
7: Hello again. This is John Doremus with the Passing Parade, the story of one of the greatest industrial benefactors in history. He was labeled by his contemporaries a snob and a boor. By many standards, he was all of these things, and worse. But despite his manifold human weaknesses, the world was hugely indebted to him. His name, Humphrey Davy. His story, after this message.
8: 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And now we continue with the Passing Parade.
7: Humphrey Davy was born in Cornwall on December 17, 1778. He attended Penzance Grammar School and later became apprentice to an apothecary surgeon. In his spare time, he studied theology, chemistry, physics, and other sciences. He also mastered a number of languages. But it was to chemistry that he decided to devote himself. Before long, he was offered a job as chemist and lecturer at the Bristol Pneumatic Institute, which was part hospital and part school for the investigation of various gases and their effects. Davy's first achievement came promptly. He discovered how to manufacture pure nitrous oxide. Unfortunately, he failed to realize that, in addition to being a medicine, it deadened pain. Thus, anesthesia was withheld from the world for several decades. Davy nonetheless became famous for his laughing gas and was appointed director of an organization known as the Royal Philosophical Institute of London. As a lecturer, Davy's fame spread. At the age of 23, he made chemistry the hobby of fashionable London. His energy was stupendous. He worked from dawn till dusk and partied from dusk till dawn. Arrogant and self-opinionated, he made a number of enemies, but none could deny his genius. And in the course of the ensuing 10 years, he announced a number of important discoveries in the field of chemical research. At the age of 33, he married the beautiful widowed daughter of a baronet, Mrs. Jane Apreece. Soon afterward, Davy was created a baronet himself by the Prince Regent, an almost unprecedented gesture to a mere scientist. His marriage proved unsuccessful, and the couple duly separated. It was at this stage of his life that Davy undertook the task that won him immortality. England had been rocked by a series of mining disasters, brought about by the miners' use of open lamps in unventilated shafts. Davy was called on to solve that problem. Well, after studying conditions of the mines at first hand, he devised a safety lamp. Explosive mixture of mine damp will not pass through small apertures and tubes, he wrote. And so if a lamp be made airtight on the sides and furnished with apertures to admit the air, it will not communicate flame to the outward atmosphere. He submitted 3 different types of lamps, all employing the same principle, and they were quickly adopted. Until the advent of electric lamps, the Davy principle was used in mines throughout the world. The pace at which he lived his life began to tell, and Davy's health, once on the decline, failed him rapidly. While on a trip to the continent at Geneva, he was taken seriously ill, and he died there at the comparatively young age of 51. Time's up. This is John Doremus, and thanks so much.
6: All right. I hope you enjoyed that story this morning. Hang on a moment. My music's just disappeared. Now, earlier I said that I had, for the first time, I'd watched The Voice. I don't normally watch it. And I thought, okay, all these judges haven't had a hit for many years. I just wondered, I thought I'll play one of each of their songs. The only one who's had a hit in recent years is Tones and I. And she's the secret judge. So I did play, what was his name? I did play him earlier. Richard Marx. I played his earlier, and I just said he's a cocky man. He's a bit full of himself. That's what I've noticed. And Melanie C. I played those two earlier. And so now I'm going to play one by Kate Miller-Heidke. Now, this song is an important song because it's actually all about bullying. And I know that a lot of the schools in Australia have taken this song up and are using it to promote to don't turn an eye to bullying, make sure you get involved. So this one's called Caught in the Crowd. And then after that, we're going to have, you're going to hear from Tones and I with a very different song to what she normally sings, but gosh, she does it beautifully. So start off with Kate Miller-Heidke with Caught in the Crowd. Listen to the words of this. It's all about the importance of not turning an eye or turning your head away when you see bullying.

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2: All right. This morning I've just been playing one song from each of the judges on The Voice. So the majority of them, all except Tones and I, it's been a long time since they've had a hit. But anyway, so the only judge I haven't played yet is Ronan Keating. Now, I'm not real keen on any of his songs that he's done on his own. So I'm going way back to the 80s when he was still in Boyzone. And they did an album of covers of lots of other songs. And this one's quite good. It's a Bee Gees song and it's called Words.

Ah, yes, they did a very nice job of that one, Words. And Boyzone singing that. And, of course, Ronan Keating was in Boyzone back in the 80s. Now, just a quick mention, the Ralston Ramblers Walking Group, they're meeting at 9 a.m. And today, yes, the weather looks like it's going to stay clear enough to go for a walk. So the Ralston Ramblers Walk will be from the entrance to the TSR, which is just outside Ralston along Bylong Valley Way as you're heading north. Now, it is a tricky turn off and easy to miss, so they'll unfold the usual tripod with the flag to mark the entrance. So start putting your indicator on to the right well before the rise of the hill ahead. So as you about just as you're getting onto the edge of town, going over the railway line, make sure you've got your indicator on. And that's happening at 9 a.m. And what else is happening? Yes, we've got a cat that's gone missing. And I have been seeing this for a few days on Facebook. But the owners desperately want him back. He's an 11-year-old, he's sexed male cat. He is champagne, a very light ginger in colour. He's very friendly but easily spooked. Now, he was last seen in his own backyard near the end of Davey Road, around the George Street and Russell Road intersections in Candos. And I've just been speaking to the owners, and they said that there has been a sighting of him in Bent Street. So whether it's the correct cat or not, but anyway, so they're going to check. So if you live in Bent Street or somewhere near there and you think you might have seen this cat called Ham, so he's an older cat, he's 11-year-old, he's a sex male cat, and he's a champagne, very light ginger in colour. Now, if you come across him and or have spotted him somewhere else, they say it's very out of character for him to wander and not come home, but please ring 0483 892 546. Now that number again, if you see the cat, a ginger cat, a very pale ginger cat called Ham, if you call out Ham and he turns and looks at you, please ring 0483 892 546. They desperately want to get him back. And also, the council has advised us that the Ralston Dam is spilling. So residents downstream of Ralston Dam are advised the dam is at capacity and has started to spill. And so that means there's going to be some flooding going downstream. The rivers will be higher, creeks, maybe crossings that you have going into your property. There might be... So please take care. So because Ralston Dam is an ungated dam, which means that it uses the spillway to release water downstream. So when it overflows, the water will flow over the spillway into the downstream river. so, yeah, just be careful with that, that the Ralston Dam is spilling, which means that the Cudgegong River there will be... also having more water in it, and lots of creeks and road crossings going to properties could be flooded as well. So please take care. All right, I think that's all the things for today. Oh, I know there's also the dance exercise group that's on every Tuesday morning, very, very popular, at the Anglican Church Hall in Ralston from 10 a.m., so all ages are welcome, especially if you're a bit older and you do have trouble with movement. There's seated exercises. So if you can get yourself to this winter dance exercise group at the Anglican Church Hall in Mudgee Street, Ralston, it happens from 10 a.m. to 11 a.m. Very popular and a wonderful way to get exercise without hurting your body. Okay, what are we going to play now? We're going to have The Pleasures and Catherine Britt, and she's doing a song here with Lachlan Bryan as well. So here we go.

0: Walking regularly to school is a great way to exercise. But until they're 10, children must always hold an adult's hand when crossing the road. If you can't walk all the way, combine a walk with public transport. If you must use a car, leave it a good distance from school and walk the rest of the way.
1: And remember, active kids are healthy kids.
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3: Yes, Noel will be on tonight with his great program. And coming up next, when I get out of here at 9 o'clock, Peter Hay is filling in for Karen Riley this morning. And Peter always has a fantastic show. So stay tuned. Now, we just heard from Mark Williams with Show No Mercy. Now we'll hear from the Shantuzies with Wanna Be Up.

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2: All right, now we're going to hear from it's a duet from Tim McGraw and Gwyneth Paltrow. 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
1: Good morning, I'm Laura Devoy. It's not yet known if any Australians were caught up in a 7.4 magnitude earthquake in Colombia. Local authorities say at least 111 people were killed, while dozens of others were believed to be trapped under the rubble of fallen and damaged buildings. A national state of emergency has been declared, with a curfew also in place in Pereira. The city, located in Colombia's coffee-producing mountains, was one of the worst affected. The Colombian Geological Service says the quake was the strongest the country has experienced in a decade. The Premier of South Australia says a Royal Commission into Artificial Intelligence will provide advice on opportunities as well as the risks. Announced yesterday, the inquiry would focus on how AI would be deployed in society rather than where the infrastructure that underpins it would be built. Peter Malinauskas told the ABC governments need to respond to the rise in AI around the world now.
2: I want to make sure we get this right from the start rather than having a Royal Commission in 10 years' time looking back on what we should have done better.
1: The terms of reference of the Royal Commission will be announced before it gets underway on the 1st of October. A final report is due by the 1st of July next year. Today is Census Day. This year's survey will provide a picture of how the coronavirus pandemic, housing pressures and the cost of living crisis has affected Australian society. Alyssa Delfs has more.
3: The census is run by the Australian Bureau of Statistics every 5 years. It asks 66 questions on household and personal topics, including cultural background, religion, education, health, work, income and housing. It's compulsory for every household to fill out the questionnaire tonight, though more than a million people did opt to fill it out online early. Anyone who doesn't fill out the census will be fined. The ABS says the data will be released in three phases, beginning in June next year.
1: The Australian College of Rural and Remote Medicine's purpose-built rural generalist training program has been accredited by the Medical Board of Australia. The program sees doctors learn the skills, clinical judgment and adaptability needed to care for communities where there may only be one doctor available or where specialist services are hours away. The college says accreditation is an important step in the recognition of rural generalist medicine as a field of specialist practice. Conditions are gradually easing across the eastern states after a cold front moved through yesterday. Rainfall totals between 10 and 30 millimetres were recorded across parts of New South Wales and Victoria. A severe weather warning for dangerous winds remains current for central and southern parts of the Great Dividing Range, but that is likely to be cancelled this morning. Christy Johnson from the Bureau of Meteorology says another cold front will bring showers to southwest Victoria and northern and western Tasmania from tonight.
4: The front will then cross the rest of southeast Australia on Wednesday, with showers and possibly the odd thunderstorm extending across New South Wales, southern Queensland, Victoria and Tasmania. Showers may fall as snow above about 1,000 metres over Tasmania and about 1,200 metres over the mainland. And there's a chance of small hail over parts of southern Tasmania.
1: Geelong is set to formally respond to a please explain after revelations a player signed a secret concussion deal. Jake Colajasny identified himself as the player who signed the deal 2 years ago, which saw him take legal responsibility for future head injuries. In a statement issued yesterday, Cats president Grant McCabe confirmed the board met to discuss the club's response, which would be submitted by the end of today. The AFL is expected to issue the club a financial sanction.
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7: And a very good morning to listeners. You have Pete in the chair for Karen this morning, and a big thank you to the lovely Marie for a fantastic program again this morning. Good on you, Marie, braving the elements, coming out and starting the early morning radio. Cloudy today with a medium chance of showers, less likely in the late morning. Damaging winds still possible, and winds westerly up to 25 to 35 kilometres an hour, and local temperatures, we're looking at a top of 16 degrees. 15 in Candos and Ralston, and Bathurst 12 degrees, Lithgow 11, Orange 9, Katoomba 11, and our towns 14, Candos and Ralston. For tomorrow, partly cloudy with a high chance of showers in the west, a medium chance of showers elsewhere, winds westerly up to 35 kilometres an hour and 16 degrees. Partly cloudy on Thursday and a slight chance of a shower in the morning with no rain forecast anywhere else, and winds westerly up to 25 kilometres an hour and 16 degrees. For Friday, some morning frost and fog, mostly sunny during the day, light winds and temperatures up to 18 degrees.

Natalie Cole, and This Will Be. And she was, is, Nat King Cole's daughter. And I just got my good friend Cole to source me a CD copy of the Beatles live at the Hollywood Bowl in about 1964, 65. And the CD copy has great liner notes. And in there is an article from a newspaper of that time where a young Natalie Cole, daughter of Nat King Cole, was dropped off at the Beatles at the Hollywood Bowl in Los Angeles and commented that it was a really exciting program, much different to her dad's music. So it's funny how time moves things along, isn't it? 13 minutes after 9 o'clock.

0: Alvin Stardust there and Mark Cuckoo. It is 16 minutes after 9. You've got Pete filling in for Karen this morning.
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Steve Harley and Cockney Rebel there, and Make Me Smile. Come up and see me. Great bit of guitar solo in there too, isn't it? It's 11 degrees in Cairns. Here's Maxine Nightingale.

0: Maxine Nightingale, and right back where we started from. 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
0: Good on you, Noel. And Noel has another great program lined up for you this evening from 6 till 9. So tune in. 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

the wonderful Susie Q, Susie Quattro, and Devilgate Drive, still touring and recording even today. It's 27 minutes before 10 o'clock.

Tommy James and the Shondells. So many great tunes from Tommy James, one of the kings of power pop, I reckon. 12 degrees in Kandos right now and 24 minutes before 10 o'clock.

0: The fabulous Dave Edmonds doing a song his good mate Nick Lowe wrote, I Knew the Bride When She Used to Rock and Roll.
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0: fabulous Hank B. Marvin, the man that got about 50 million people to pick up a guitar and play, the guitarist from the Shadows with one of his solo efforts, Sasha. And before that, we had T-Rex and Metal Guru.
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3: 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Hi guys, this is Fred from the Candice Marston Men's Shed. 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

It was The Sweet and Fox on the Run. I just had a call from Melinda, who's lost a dog this morning, just about an hour ago, so about 8:45 today, the 11th of August, at the Ralston Common, a beautiful golden spoodle, Cocker Spaniel Poodle Cross, with a green harness, and the dog's name is Raphael. And if you have seen Raphael or have Raphael with you, please call Melinda on 0447 491 020. That's 0447 491 020. Beautiful golden spoodle, Cocker Spaniel Poodle Cross, lost this morning at the Ralston Common about 8:45. And give Melinda a call, 0447 491 020.

The Hollies there with Long Cool Woman in a black dress. And just a note that media alert, the council have told us that the Rylston Dam will have a spill. Residents downstream of Rylston Dam revised the dam is at capacity and has started to spill. It's an ungated dam, which means that it uses the spillway to release water downstream. So when an ungated dam reaches its maximum storage level, water will flow over the spillway into the downstream river. Rylston Dam is currently at just over 100% capacity and rising following rainfall across the weekend. And Council would like to remind the Rylston community, once the dam reaches 100%, the rise and fall of the Cudgegong River downstream of the dam will be associated with rainfall in the Rylston Dam catchment. So that's happening as we speak, thanks to that wonderful rain we've had over the last couple of days. It's coming up to news time at 10 o'clock. Let's go up there with Booker T and the MGs and Green Onions. Time is tight, actually.